from the bottom now. Ain't no place to be going, control it down. I wanted to go high, but I know I tried to deal with all the clowns. I wanted to do it my way. Where'd you put on this rage? Feeling like a million against me, and I'm tasting all of this hate. Watch your neck, watch your step, cause I'm creating a path to what? To keep moving your head. I've been in the ground and it's clean now. Yes, like you, sir.